pajamas. You look so sexy with my bonsai. Let's hijack this Concorde to the Bahamas.

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Never asked you why. 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Never asked you why.

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0: 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Il est 5h. 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

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Feed me oysters and broil pheasants. 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

0: Soyez le bienvenu dans les fascinantes et secrètes Small Hours in the Morning.
1: I was born in a city that they call the Windy City. They call it the Windy City because of the hawk. The hawk, the almighty hawk, Mr. Wind, takes care of plenty of business around wintertime. The place that I lived in was on a street that happened to be one of the dead-end streets, where there was nothing to block

Tell me, when the boiler would bust and the heat was gone, Jim, I had to get fully dressed before I could go to bed. Of course, I couldn't put on my goulashes because they had buckles on them, and my folks didn't play that. They said, don't you tear my bed clothes with some goulashes on. But I was fortunate. As soon as I was big enough to get a job and save enough money, get a ticket, catch anything, I split. I said, one day I'm gonna return, and I'm gonna straighten it all out. And I'm about ready to go back now. So I thought I'd tell you about it.

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1: Un véritable art de vivre. 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

Listen up, here is a story about a little guy that lives in a blue world, and all day and all night, and everything he sees just blue like him, inside and outside. 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